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I know this is the same road I took the day I left home, but it sure looks different now. Well, I guess I look different too, 'cause time changes everything.

Hotte utgivelser på brustrein.no for sommeren 2026. 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Yank Rachel, Tapping That Thing, Jasmine Records, Handsome Jack, Barn Burners, Alive Natural Zone, How Did I Ever Get Solomon Hicklew, Mascot Label Group, James Hunter 6

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And you, my friend, are listening to The Blues Train, spinning great blues for over 25 years.